Please don't make me pose for these pictures. I'm sorry. I know you need the money to divorce your wife.

They say line dancing died out by 97. But the clubs moved on, the radio changed again. Maybe so. But you ask anyone who was on a dance floor in 91, they'll tell you exactly where they were, exactly what they were wearing, exactly whose boots were beside theirs in that line. Some nights just mark you. This was one of them.